chance of thunderstorms tomorrow at 30% in the afternoon, mostly sunny and hot. High near 99 with heat index values as high as 110 and calm winds becoming southwesterly at 5 to 7 miles per hour. And that's a look at your evening Bass Capital Radio weather.

Hi, this is John Newbold from the Rotary Club in Crescent City, reminding you of the Catfish Festival, the first Saturday in April every year. 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

Tonight's weather forecast calling for partly cloudy skies, a low of 75, with easterly winds at 5 to 7 miles per hour becoming calm. Chance of thunderstorms tomorrow at 30% in the afternoon, mostly sunny and hot. High near 99 with heat index values as high as 110 and calm winds becoming southwesterly at 5 to 7 miles per hour. And that's a look at your evening Bass Capital Radio weather.

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I wrote him back a letter, and I told him it was not the perfect country and western song because he hadn't said anything at all about mama or trains or trucks or prison or getting drunk. Well, he sat down and wrote another verse to the song, and he sent it to me, and after reading it, I realized that my friend had written the perfect country and western song, and I felt obliged to include it on this album. The last verse goes like this here.

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I'm reminding you that we're there as your resource in the community for those horticulture needs, whether it's our free pH soil testing or finding out about how to handle those pests in the garden. 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
1: Tonight's weather forecast calling for partly cloudy skies, a low of 75, with easterly winds at 5 to 7 miles per hour becoming calm. Chance of thunderstorms tomorrow at 30% in the afternoon, mostly sunny and hot. High near 99 with heat index values as high as 110 and calm winds becoming southwesterly at 5 to 7 miles per hour. And that's a look at your evening Bass Capital Radio weather.
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Tonight's weather forecast calling for partly cloudy skies, a low of 75 with easterly winds at 5 to 7 miles per hour becoming calm. Chance of thunderstorms tomorrow at 30% in the afternoon, mostly sunny and hot. High near 99 with heat index values as high as 110 and calm winds becoming southwesterly at 5 to 7 miles per hour. And that's a look at your evening Bass Capital Radio weather.

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1: Tonight's weather forecast calling for partly cloudy skies, a low of 75, with easterly winds at 5 to 7 miles per hour becoming calm. Chance of thunderstorms tomorrow at 30% in the afternoon, mostly sunny and hot. High near 99 with heat index values as high as 110 and calm winds becoming southwesterly at 5 to 7 miles per hour. And that's a look at your evening Bass Capital Radio weather.

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people, there's a story I would tell about a brave young Indian you should remember well. From the land of the Pima Indian, a proud and noble band who farmed the Phoenix Valley in Arizona land. Down the ditches a thousand years, the waters grew Ira's people's crops, till the white man stole their water rights and the sparkling water stopped. Now Ira's folks were hungry, and their land grew crops of weeds. When war came, Ira volunteered and forgot the white man's greed.

It battled up Iwo Jima Hill, 250 men, but only 27 lived to walk back down again. And when the fight was over, and Old Glory raised, among the men who held it high was the Indian, Arahe.

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Everybody shook his hand, but he was just a Pima Indian. No water, no home, no chance. 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

Yeah, call him drunken Ira Hayes, but his land is just as dry, and his ghost is lying thirsty in the ditch where Ira died.

Hi, this is Melanie Gray from the Interlochen Soup Kitchen Ministry, reminding you that we're serving hot meals 5 days a week, Monday through Friday from 11 to 1 at 155 North County Road 315 in Interlochen. 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
1: Tonight's weather forecast calling for partly cloudy skies, a low of 75 with easterly winds at 5 to 7 miles per hour becoming calm. Chance of thunderstorms tomorrow at 30% in the afternoon, mostly sunny and hot, high near 99 with heat index values as high as 110 and calm winds becoming southwesterly at 5 to 7 miles per hour. And that's a look at your evening Bass Capital Radio weather.

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1: Take a look at your overnight weather forecast. Partly cloudy skies, low of 75 degrees with easterly winds at 5 to 7 miles per hour. 30% chance of thunderstorms this afternoon with mostly sunny skies and hot. High near 99 with heat index values as high as 110. And calm winds becoming southwesterly at 5 to 7 miles per hour. So that's a look at your overnight weather forecast from your Bass Capital radio stations.

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1: Take a look at your overnight weather forecast. Partly cloudy skies, low of 75 degrees with easterly winds at 5 to 7 miles per hour. 30% chance of thunderstorms this afternoon with mostly sunny skies and hot. High near 99 with heat index values as high as 110. And calm winds becoming southwesterly at 5 to 7 miles per hour. So that's a look at your overnight weather forecast from your Bass Capital radio stations.

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1: Take a look at your overnight weather forecast. Partly cloudy skies, low of 75 degrees with easterly winds at 5 to 7 miles per hour. 30% chance of thunderstorms this afternoon with mostly sunny skies and hot. High near 99 with heat index values as high as 110. And calm winds becoming southwesterly at 5 to 7 miles per hour. So that's a look at your overnight weather forecast from your Bass Capital radio stations.

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1: Take a look at your overnight weather forecast. Partly cloudy skies, low of 75 degrees with easterly winds at 5 to 7 miles per hour. 30% chance of thunderstorms this afternoon with mostly sunny skies and hot. High near 99 with heat index values as high as 110. And calm winds becoming southwesterly at 5 to 7 miles per hour. So that's a look at your overnight weather forecast from your Bass Capital radio stations.

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Yeah. Huh? 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I sure do like it, baby.

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1: Take a look at your overnight weather forecast. Partly cloudy skies, low of 75 degrees with easterly winds at 5 to 7 miles per hour. 30% chance of thunderstorms this afternoon with mostly sunny skies and hot. High near 99 with heat index values as high as 110. And calm winds becoming southwesterly at 5 to 7 miles per hour. So that's a look at your overnight weather forecast from your Bass Capital radio stations.

I'm Hannah Mayall from Wet and Windy England, and I listen to 1260 WYYD Palatka, the station I would recommend you listen to also.

covered yet. There's at least another million miles under these old bus tracks.

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0: We all have something worth protecting, a why that unifies us. 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
4: Hey, who wants gum?
5: I do, thanks.
4: Don't thank me. Thank Native Americans.
5: Native Americans gave me chewing gum? 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
4: Yeah, they also gave you parkas and canoes and snow goggles
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4: And adobes and chaps and electroplating.
5: Really?
4: So many things. 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
4: Rubber, the compass, camouflage, aspirin.
5: Aspirin? 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
4: Yep. 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
5: maple
4: bridges,
5: syrup.
4: Umbrellas, vanilla, freeze drying, harpoons,
5: really?
4: Peppers, avocados. 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
1: Take a look at your overnight weather forecast. Partly cloudy skies, low of 75 degrees with easterly winds at 5 to 7 miles per hour. 30% chance of thunderstorms this afternoon with mostly sunny skies and hot. High near 99 with heat index values as high as 110. And calm winds becoming southwesterly at 5 to 7 miles per hour. So that's a look at your overnight weather forecast from your Bass Capital radio stations.
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0: Hi, I'm Dr. Anita Chandra with today's tip for kids from the American Academy of Pediatrics. 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
3: 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Right.

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whiskey women for the loot. I said I was a writer, my soul was all on fire. He looked at me and he said, you are a liar. Son, it's fast, the horses.

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1: Taking a look at today's weather forecast, we have a 30% chance of thunderstorms in the afternoon. Mostly sunny and hot otherwise, with a high near 99 and heat index values as high as 110. Calm winds becoming southwesterly at 5 to 7 miles per hour. 60% chance of showers and thunderstorms tonight before 11 p.m. Mostly cloudy skies, low around 76 with westerly winds at 5 to 7 miles per hour becoming calm. So our high today, 99, heat index value use 110, 30% chance of showers. Tonight, our low 76 with a 60% chance of showers. And that's a look at your Bass Capital Radio weather.

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1: Taking a look at today's weather forecast, we have a 30% chance of thunderstorms in the afternoon. Mostly sunny and hot otherwise, with a high near 99 and heat index values as high as 110. Calm winds becoming southwesterly at 5 to 7 miles per hour. 60% chance of showers and thunderstorms tonight before 11 p.m. Mostly cloudy skies, low around 76 with westerly winds at 5 to 7 miles per hour becoming calm. So our high today, 99, heat index value use 110, 30% chance of showers. Tonight, our low 76 with a 60% chance of showers. And that's a look at your Bass Capital Radio weather.

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in every eastern town, from Boston to St. Louis. There's some that I don't even know, but I'm looking forward to, 'cause I like my women everywhere I go. So roll on, big wheels, don't you roll so slow. Peggy Ann is waiting in Memphis, and Betty Lou in Maine. I got a good old gal in Knoxville, but man, I forgot her name, but not her figure. I remember that. Yeah, I'm a kiss-stealing, a wheeling-dealing, a drug-driving son of a gun.

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I'm reminding you to come play pickleball. We would love for you to come play with us. 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
1: Welcome to New Country Brew. Thanks, Bill. The first song we're going to play today has several country music female singers on it. It has Dolly Parton, Maddie and Tay, Jesse James Decker, Callie Twisselman, and they're singing Gonna Be You.

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2: 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She's from Norco, California. She's very lovely and very talented. Here's Presley Tennant singing Pick Your Poison.

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2: 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We're going to start off with a song called Roses by Gina Raine and Avery Anna. All I know about Avery is that her friends call her Nin, and all I know about Gina Raine is that she's from Flagstaff, Arizona.

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1: Next up is a young man that was showcased at the 2023 CCMA Award. Here's Rob Fitzgerald singing The Man My Daddy Made.

That was Craig Campbell singing Sticks to Your Guns. And I'm telling you, he's coming back. Now here's a young lady from Canada that's 30 years old. Here's Madeline Merlot singing One House Down.

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2: 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And lucky you.
3: Is there a doctor in the house? There sure is a doctor in the house today. It's a doctor from Tulsa, Oklahoma. James Robert Webb singing Lost in Vegas.

0: This next song features Ira Dean, Ronnie Dunn, Vince Gill, John Osborne, and Brent Mason. The song is called Teleman.
1: What is a Teleman?
2: Well, it's short for Telecaster. But to me, a Teleman makes me think of James Burton, makes me think of Albert Lee, makes me think of Roy Nichols, who played with Haggard.
3: The man that plays a Telecaster.
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Here's a group from Fort Worth, Texas that named themselves 20 West because one day they were driving down Highway I-20 and they thought, that is a great name, I-20 West. We'll just drop the I and call ourselves 20 West. Also singing with them is Katie Jean. She's also from Fort Worth, Texas. The song is called I Tried.

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That was Shauna Thompson with Yes Ma'am. And now here's Whitney Lusk singing Sunflowers and Sagebrush, co-written by my good friend in Nashville, John Griffin.

0: 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So if you want to know what's going on with the up-and-coming artists of today, just listen to New Country Brew on this station. 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
0: Highway Mart on Highway 20 near the intersection with Highway 19 is famous for that personalized service where they pump the gas for you and bring snacks and drinks to your vehicle. 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
4: Hi, everyone. I'm Craig Orndorff. This is Weekend in the Country, the show where we listen to the country music memories. Greetings, friends. So good to be with you once again as we get ready for another edition of the show that features some of the greatest country music of our lifetime. Coming up, we'll play the most popular records from this weekend in our Spotlight Year. Now, along with the great music, we also include some information and features about what life was like back then. And today, that time period is late July 1995. Yeah, we'll have the biggest country hits in the USA from this weekend 31 years ago. Well, that's what's on the docket today, so make yourself comfortable and get ready for this weekend in the country. And we tee up the show with song number 20 on the countdown from that weekend. Here's Clay Walker, My Heart Will Never Know.

Five of the first six singles released by Clay Walker went to the top of the chart. This one didn't have as much power. It peaked at number 16 and was down to number 20 this week in 1995. My Heart Will Never Know. Now, on the upswing of the countdown this week was Pam Tillis. This one would crack the top five, and it was sitting at number 19 this weekend, In Between Dances.

0: is Pam Tillis, In Between Dances. That was the fifth and final single from her biggest album, Sweetheart's Dance. It went platinum, and it produced four top five singles, including the number one, Mi Vida Loca. And In Between Dances was at number 19 this week in 1995. It would make it to number three. Well, it was hot in July of 1995, especially in Chicago.
1: At first, it seemed like any other summer in Chicago. 97 degrees by Wednesday, and the kids had gotten to the fire hydrants. Thursday, and the heat began to get our attention. 106 degrees, a new record. And city services start to unravel. The open hydrants cause water pressure to drop throughout the city, and 23 cooling centers are forced to close. Friday, another 100-degree day. The weekend, and Chicago's heat continues unabated. The heat is hard-baked now. No longer an amusement or a nuisance. It's a full-fledged killer. By Monday, the city's worst fears had been realized. Death toll soared. More than 117 on Monday alone. All told, more than 400 dead due to the heat.
0: That's Bill Curtis at WBBM Chicago. When the heat wave hit the Midwest in the middle of July, the death total in Chicago alone was 739. The heat moved on to the east. Pittsburgh hit 100. Danbury, Connecticut, 106, the hottest day in Connecticut history. And it made 99 in Toronto. And along with the heat was the unprecedented humidity at levels they rarely experience in the northern latitudes. Things had cooled down in the Midwest, although it was back in the 90s this weekend, 100s in the plains and well into the hundreds in Texas and the Southwest. But the weather was deadly in the summer of 1995. And we get back to the countdown from the end of July in 95 with Alabama in at number 18.

0: Alabama was song number 18 this week in 1995. She Ain't Your Ordinary Girl. That was moving up the chart, and it would peak at number 2.
1: The biggest media deal in history will unite two of the best brand names in entertainment, putting ABC under a Disney kingdom, which includes the Disney Channel, movie studios, and a powerful syndication division. The size and surprise of the deal shocked the media world and Wall Street, which was waiting instead for word of a deal between Westinghouse and CBS. But at $19 billion, the ABC-Disney deal is more than 3 times as large, and by all accounts, a dream combination.
2: Today we are surrounded by monuments to some of the greatest figures in our history, while we gather at this, our newest national memorial, to remember and honor the Americans who fought for freedom in Korea. In 1950, our nation was weary of war, but 1.5 million Americans left their family and friends and their homes to help to defend freedom for a determined ally halfway around the world, or as the monument said, a place they had never been and a people they never met.
0: A couple of events that happened in the final week of July 1995. We had Terry Keenan of CNN reporting on Disney's acquisition of Capital Cities ABC. And also President Bill Clinton at the dedication of the Korean War Veterans Memorial in Washington, D.C. And coincidentally, there's an Arkansas native at number 17 as we get back to the countdown this week in 95. Here's Jeff Carson, Not On Your Love. We both

0: Arranging a funeral after a death is an emotionally draining and complicated task. Decisions must be made about the type of service, obituary notices, flowers, music, the cemetery, and so much more. Often this burden falls upon the spouse or family member who may not know the final wishes of the deceased. So many people have gone through this before, and that's why so many now plan their funerals in advance at Johnson Overturf Funeral Home. Johnson Overturf Funeral Home in Palatka and Interlochen.
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2: Every week here on the show, we take a little walk down memory lane and play the biggest hits from our selected year. And today, it's the end of July in 1995. And in the Billboard Top 20 that weekend, there were three artists who were 40 years of age. One of those was at number 16. It's James House. This is Me Missing You. If you hear

0: Our Sacramento, California native James House, who was a writer for Diamond Rio and Dwight Yoakam. That was his biggest hit as a performer. His only top 20 record, This Is Me, Missing You, at number 16 this week in 1995. It would make it to number 6. Well, here's our second native of Vidor, Texas. We had Clay Walker before at number 20, and at number 15, it's Tracy Byrd, Walking to Jerusalem.
1: I dress

0: There's Tracy Byrd with the lead single from his album Love Lessons, and that was Walking to Jerusalem at number 15 this week at 95, and that's as high as it would go.
1: Would you like to try new Snackwell cereal bars?
2: Snackwell's for breakfast?
1: Mm-hmm.
2: Mm. 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
1: And they're the only cereal bar that's fat-free.
2: Can I have another?
1: I'm sorry, I only have so many.
3: New fat-free Snackwell cereal bars. So good, can we ever make enough?
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0: Well, there's three things we had in 1995, but we don't have any more. Alkamids from Alka-Seltzer, with Charles Kimbrough, the pitch man. He played the stuffy anchorman Jim Dial on Murphy Brown. Blockbuster Video, there's one store left. That's in Bend, Oregon. And also, Snackwells are no more. They started with cookies, and here in 1995, they introduced the breakfast bar. They, too, are gone from the shelves. Ah, but the music from the summer of 95 is right here. And we're up to number 14 from the countdown that weekend with a group known as Perfect Stranger. You have the right to remain silent.

0: That's the four-man band out of Carthage, Texas. Perfect Stranger, Steve Murray, Richard Raines, Shane Morrison, and Andy Ginn. That was their debut single, You Have the Right to Remain Silent, at number 14 this week in 1995, on its way up to number 4. That would be their only record to crack the top 50.
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0: I'm Craig Orndorff in the Shenandoah Valley of Virginia, and today we've gone back to July of 1995. And in the top 20 of the Billboard Hot Country Singles chart that week, there were four bands. We've already heard two of them, Alabama and Perfect Stranger. And here's another group at number 13. This is Black Hawk. That's Just About Right.

0: Henry Paul, Van Stevenson, and Dave Robbins. Blackhawk. That's just about right. The fifth and final single from their debut album. And after hitting number 7, it was down to number 13 this week in 1995.
1: I want this mark all the way back to Earth with time to spare. We never lost an American in space. We're sure as hell not going to lose one on my watch. Failure is not an option.
2: Fight and you may die. Run and you'll live. At least a while. And dying in your beds many years from now, would you be willing to trade all the days from this day to that for one chance, just one chance, to come back here and tell our enemies that they may take our lives, but they'll never take our freedom?
3: The 8 of us go forth, not back, to protect our king from the foe's attack.
4: Chess pawns, clock, matches, all physical objects man-made.
3: Small in size, light in weight.
4: It's the connection.
3: With all due respect, sir, I think that's why they call him the Riddler.
0: Some of the big movies from the summer of 95. Val Kilmer took the role of the Caped Crusader in Batman Forever, with Jim Carrey the Riddler, also Tommy Lee Jones, Nicole Kidman, and Chris O'Donnell. Mel Gibson in Braveheart. On Apollo 13 had Tom Hanks, Kevin Bacon, Bill Paxton, Gary Sinise, and Ed Harris. Disney's Pocahontas came out that summer. And number 1 at the box office this week was Kevin Costner's Waterworld, which turned out to be a flop. Well, the tune at number 12 on the countdown this week definitely was not a flop. It was the fifth straight top 10 for Neil McCoy. They're playing our song.

0: Yeah, they're playing our song. That's Neil McCoy. After topping out at number 3, it was down to number 12 this week in 1995. We're fondly remembering the summer of 31 years ago on this weekend in the country.
1: When you first saw her, she was out walking her dog. 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Your foot was on the gas and her life was on the line. 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
2: 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The plaza sits between Cathedral Place and King Street, just west of the Bridge of Lions. Concerts take place every Thursday from 6 until 8 p.m. If there are weather delays or cancellations, updates will be posted on the city's website homepage.
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4: It's the end of July in 1995 on today's show, and I'm Craig Orndorff counting down the hits from that weekend, according to the tabulations by the Billboard Hot Country Singles Chart. And we're up to number 11 from that week with the youngest member of the top 20. It's 24-year-old Rick Trevino. This is Bobby Ann Mason. It's

0: Must have been quite a gal. Rick Trevino and Bobby Ann Mason. Song number 11 this week in 95, headed up to number 6. Well, in that summer of 95, there were congressional hearings going on. One of those was Whitewater, the failed real estate project in Arkansas that involved the president and first lady. And this week they were focusing on missing billing records.
1: Did anyone in the Clinton administration remove documents from the office of presidential aide Vincent Foster in some sort of cover-up following Foster's suicide?
2: In the most dramatic development yet, a Secret Service officer swore he saw Mrs. Clinton's chief of staff, Maggie Williams, bringing a stack of documents out of Vince Foster's office in the hours after he died.
3: What was she carrying?
4: She was carrying what I would describe as folders.
2: Which, O'Neill went on to say, she took to her own office and then...
4: and came out within a few more seconds and locked the door.
2: But Democrats said O'Neill was so confused about details, his account was suspect. And Williams herself said it just did not happen, that she took nothing and that two voluntary polygraph tests showed she was telling the truth.
5: While senators were split about whom to believe about that night, Ms. Williams freely acknowledged that 2 days later, after a police search, she did help remove the Clintons' personal investment records, including the ones on Whitewater, from the office.
0: Bob Schieffer and Dan Rather from CBS News. Well, those billing records from Hillary Clinton's law firm would suddenly reappear in a few weeks on a table in the White House residence, and another former employee of that law firm put the papers in a box with some knickknacks and forgot about them until January of 96. Hey, it happens all the time. Well, enough about politics. Let's get back to the music from this week in 95, and here's a bonus record a little further down the chart at number 58, Alison Krauss and Union Station.

Oh, how good was that? Alison Krauss and Union Station, Baby Now That I've Found You. Remember, that was a big hit back in the late 60s for the group The Foundations. But a completely different mood, especially on the line, I built the world around you. The note on the second syllable of around is a G-flat. Oh, a brilliant touch. It adds just a little bit of woe, some melancholy, a little heartbreak. It's completely different than the good time rock and roll feel of The Foundations version. And while the single only made it to number 49, the Grammys were impressed, and Alison Krauss got the award for Best Female Country Vocal Performance. Well, that'll do it for hour number one of today's show. We'll break and come right back with more of the hits from this week in 95 on Weekend in the Country.

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5: This is hour two of Weekend in the Country. I'm Craig Orndorff. Hey, everybody, how are you this weekend? Hope it's a great one wherever you are and whatever you're doing. So good of you to be here today, and thanks for coming back for part two of the show. Well, this weekend, the Wayback Machine has taken us to the end of July in 1995. And as always, we're playing the biggest hits from that week as they appeared on the Billboard Hot Country Singles chart. And we get back to the countdown at number 10 with Brooks and Dunn. You're gonna miss me when I'm gone. I'm still

with Kix Brooks taking the lead vocal there. Brooks and Dunn, You're Gonna Miss Me When I'm Gone. Song number 10 on this day in 1995 headed up to number 1, their ninth chart topper, and the third from the album Waiting on Sundown. The other two, Little Miss Honky Tonk and She's Not the Cheatin' Kind. Well, on the countdown this week, seven artists hailed from Texas. Clay Walker, Tracy Byrd, the band Perfect Stranger, Neil McCoy, Rick Trevino, Ronnie Dunn, and at number 9, the final Texan we'll hear today out of Stephenville, Leroy Parnell, A Little Bit of You.

0: Survey song number 9 this week in 1995, A Little Bit of You. That's Leroy Parnell. That would rise to number 2 on the countdown, his third single that peaked in the runner-up spot. Well, here in the summer of 95, the Bosnian War was in its third year. The ethnic fighting was brutal. A couple of weeks earlier, the shocking news of the massacre at Srebrenica. About 8,000 Bosnian men and boys were killed by Bosnian Serb forces in the town that was designated by the UN as a safe area. Well, this week, the Senate tried to help the outgunned Bosnian army.
1: The Senate vote to lift the arms embargo against Bosnia was overwhelming, 69 to 29. But the president immediately made it clear he will not go along.
2: I do not believe the strong course for the United States and the strong course for the people of Bosnia is to unilaterally lift the arms embargo.
3: The resolution calls for lifting the arms embargo only after a UN withdrawal, so today's vote has no immediate consequences. But it is an unmistakable repudiation of the president's efforts to keep the UN in Bosnia.
1: The president's policy hinges on using the threat of massive airstrikes to prevent the Serbs from overrunning Garajda, the last so-called safe area in eastern Bosnia.
0: David Martin reporting for CBS. Well, the Bosnian War would end with a peace agreement in December of 95. It was the worst conflict in Europe since World War II. More than 100,000 people killed, over 2 million lost their homes, and 61 military officials were convicted of war crimes. The Bosnian War was in the headlines in late July of 1995. And now we're back to the countdown. Here's Lori Morgan at number 8, I Didn't Know My Own Strength. I've been-

0: record number 8 this week, 1995, I Didn't Know My Own Strength by Lori Morgan, headed up to number 1. That would be her third and final chart topper. Well, it's time to do our weekly shopping. Down to the market we go to pick up a few items. A gallon of milk was $2.50, a dozen eggs, $1.15, and a loaf of bread, about $1.40. Ground chuck, $1.60 a pound, chicken breast, $2.60 a pound, cantaloupes were 80 cents, peaches, 90 cents a pound, a 2-liter bottle of your favorite soda, 89 cents, and here's a special, 2 big bags of Tostitos, $5.
1: So you claimed $84,000 in entertainment expenses?
2: Yes, I did.
1: Do you have any receipts to back this up?
2: No, I don't.
1: Well, what's in the bag, then?
2: Tostitos chips and salsa. People really love them. And every time I open the bag, I mean, one thing...
3: New Tostitos tortilla chips are so deliciously perfect with Tostitos salsa. Next thing you know, it's a party.
4: I smell refund.
2: Really?
5: No, not really.
3: You got Tostitos, you got a party.
0: Chris Elliott was the celebrity for the Tostitos ads here in 1995. And I don't know why they said new Tostitos unless they changed the size of the chip or something. Not sure, but apparently when you opened the bag, it was party time. And that's a good thing because there was a party crowd at number 7 on the countdown that week. Here's David Lee Murphy.
6: She couldn't

0: That's Reba and Still. The third most popular record this week in 1995. That would top out at number two. And now it's time for sports from here in late July 1995. NASCAR was off this weekend, but the week before in Talladega, Ken Schrader went on a wild ride.
1: Car upside down. Schrader. Schrader's number 25, side over side, end over end.
0: Ken Squire and Ned Jarrett on the call for CBS Sports. Schrader went tumbling seven or eight times. He was fine.
2: We just caught a little too much air over there. I don't know. I think we got turned around a little bit. Somebody caught us from the left rear. But it just took off, you know. I don't know if it took off when we get hit the grass or what. But played sprint car, held on, head down, arms up.
0: Actually, Schrader did have a swollen eye, but other than that, uninjured. And it was his teammate, Jeff Gordon, who tapped him that started that whole chain of events. And Gordon was on his way to the championship here in 95. Well, they were racing in France as well.
3: And now Miguel Indurain is only left on the course alone now. He's bringing home his Tour de France for a fifth year in succession. There's no doubt now this man will win the race tomorrow in Paris. The riders have given up all their challenge.
0: Phil Liggett on ABC as Miguel Indurain won the Tour de France for the fifth year in a row, one weekend ago, 1995. In golf, John Daly won the British Open. Wimbledon, Pete Sampras beat Boris Becker for the men's title. Steffi Graf topped Arantxa Sanchez Vicario for the ladies. And baseball, the World Series canceled last year because of a player strike, carried over into early this season, a 144-game slate, and the Braves would become the first franchise to win a World Series in three different cities. They would beat the Indians in six games. Eddie Murray got his 3,000th hit this season, and Cal Ripken Jr. would break Lou Gehrig's games played streak on September 6th. That's a run through sports this week in 1995. And we're up to number two on the countdown. Back-to-back Oklahomans here on the survey. Here's Vince Gill. You better think twice.

0: Vince Gill checking in at number two this week, 1995, You Better Think Twice. And the runner-up space is where it would stall. What kept Vince from number one? We'll find out next on Weekend in the Country.
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0: Today, the ever-changing calendar on the wall says it's late July 1995. And here's a former number one hit down to number six this week. It's John Michael Montgomery, Sold. Well, I'm

John Michael Montgomery with a fun tongue twister. Sold the Grundy County auction incident. That was Montgomery's sixth number one record, his fourth in a row. And after 3 weeks as the top song in the land, it was sliding down the survey, sitting at number six on this day, 1995. Well, what can we tell you about 1995? Just about everybody had to have the George Foreman lean, mean grilling machine. Now, speaking of food, like we had back in our shopping report, snacks were big, like the Tostitos, but also Doritos, and Cheetos, Funyuns, fruit roll-ups. Blue M&Ms were new this year. It won a public vote. Starbucks introduced Frappuccino. That changed the game for them. They were just selling basic coffee. The South Beach diet was huge. Low-carb, low-fat, high-fiber. Eggs, lean meats, fish, and nuts were the staples there. Out of transportation, and the Chrysler Cirrus was the Motor Trend Car of the Year. Price tag, $18,000. You gotta struggle to get a used car for $18,000 today. Popular rides, the Honda Accord and the Prelude. Ford had the Taurus, the Explorer, and the F-Series, and the Chevy CK, also a favorite. And line dancing was big in any music genre. You had the boot scoot, of course, the electric slide for every wedding reception. Cajun dancing was hot, too. A little snapshot of our world from the summer of 95. And we get back to the countdown now in the top five. Here's Shenandoah, Darned If I Don't. Well,

0: There's Shenandoah, Marty Raven, Jim Seals, Ralph Ezell, Stan Thorne, and Mark McGuire. Darned if I don't, danged if I do. It topped out last week at number 4, down to number 5, and it would be their last top 10 hit. Well, it was summertime, so there wasn't much new on TV except for the late night shows. And on July 10th, a memorable TV moment occurred as The Tonight Show with Jay Leno had booked Hugh Grant. He was promoting his newest film called 9 Months. Well, it just so happened that 2 weeks before that, on June 27th, Grant was arrested in L.A. with a prostitute in public.
1: Let me start with question number 1. What the hell were you thinking?
2: People give me tons of ideas on this one. I keep reading new, you know, psychological theories and stuff like that. You know, I was under pressure, or I was overtired, or I was lonely, or I fell down the stairs when I was a child, or whatever. But I think that would be bollocks, really, to hide behind something like that. You know, I think you know in life pretty much what's a good thing to do and what's a bad thing. And I did a bad thing, and there you have it.
0: Hugh Grant on The Tonight Show in July of 1995, part of his apology and rehabilitation tour. His likable, charming image was tarnished, and he was dating Elizabeth Hurley, one of the most beautiful women in the world. And the infamous mugshot with a striped polo shirt, shoulders hunched, sheepish expression. He looked like a teenager who got busted. Well, the incident turned out to be a good lesson for the rest of us to not be stupid. Alan Jackson discovered that in song number 4 this week, 1995, I Don't Even Know Your Name. Well,

0: taking spot number four this week in 1995. Here's Alan Jackson, I Don't Even Know Your Name. Soon, that would be his 11th number one hit. Today's reminiscing takes us back 31 years on This Weekend in the Country.
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2: 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And of course, we're on Facebook as well. So like and follow us there and you'll get all of our updates, including the previews of upcoming shows. All right, well, time now for the classic country feature where we go back a little bit further from our spotlight year. And today we'll go back to 1977 with Ronnie Millsap at number one.
3: Once

0: Ronnie Millsap, It Was Almost Like a Song, written by Hal David and Archie Jordan. It was Ronnie's eighth number one, and the record was spending its third and final week on top of the survey this week in 1977. Well, now we're up to the number one song from this week in our spotlight year of 1995. But first, the top news stories of the day. A pair of murder trials. In South Carolina, Susan Smith. And in Los Angeles, the O.J. Simpson defense team was trying to paint LAPD Detective Mark Furman as a racist.
1: An attorney for screenwriter Laura Hart McKinney won't confirm what, if anything, Detective Mark Furman said on the tapes. McKinney, he says, will vigorously fight the subpoena to testify at the Simpson trial.
2: There is nothing in the transcripts, nor in the audio tapes, which prove that O.J. Simpson did not commit the crimes for which he's been charged.
1: All of this part of the defense effort to impeach Furman. A man they have labeled a racist, who, they imply, framed Simpson by planting one of the bloody gloves. Furman's denial of the racism charge, one of the trial's most dramatic moments.
3: Bill Whitaker at the courthouse in Los Angeles. In Union, South Carolina today, Susan Smith was back in court for the sentencing phase of her murder trial. The jurors who will decide whether she lives or dies came face to face with the horror of her crime. They were shown photographs of the interior of Smith's car, the son she drowned, still strapped inside. Then Smith's brother took the stand for the defense. Scotty Vaughn said his sister didn't know what she was doing when she killed her children.
0: Dan Rather for CBS. Susan Smith did not get the death penalty. Instead, life in prison. And of course, O.J. Simpson found not guilty in October of 1995. Those trials were in the headlines here in late July 1995. And headlining the country music countdown that week was 29-year-old Timmins, Ontario native Shania Twain. Her first number one hit, Any Man of Mine.

0: That's Shania Twain, who was 29 years old here at the end of July 1995. She also had this week's number one country album, The Woman in Me, which would go on to sell 12 million copies. And that was the second single from that CD, Any Man of Mine. And its second week on top of the chart, this day in 1995. Well, that's it for this week's show, everybody. We are all out of time. It's been great having you here, and I'll have your seat ready for you again next week. And until then, this is Craig Orndorff saying so long for Weekend in the Country.
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3: 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All persons calling in to enter contests must be 8 years of age or older. If two persons are on the same phone line at the same time, they'll both be disqualified. All callers are subject to be played back on the air. 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The number to call to answer a contest or enter a contest is 325-5800. 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
2: Taking a look at today's weather forecast, we have a 30% chance of thunderstorms in the afternoon. Mostly sunny and hot otherwise, with a high near 99 and heat index values as high as 110. Calm winds becoming southwesterly at 5 to 7 miles per hour. 60% chance of showers and thunderstorms tonight before 11 p.m. Mostly cloudy skies, low around 76 with westerly winds at 5 to 7 miles per hour becoming calm. So our high today, 99, heat index values. Values 110, 30% chance of showers. Tonight, our low 76 with a 60% chance of showers. 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
1: 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The plaza sits between Cathedral Place and King Street, just west of the Bridge of Lions. 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
2: Taking a look at today's weather forecast, we have a 30% chance of thunderstorms in the afternoon. Mostly sunny and hot otherwise, with a high near 99 and heat index values as high as 110. Calm winds becoming southwesterly at 5 to 7 miles per hour. 60% chance of showers and thunderstorms tonight before 11 p.m. Mostly cloudy skies, low around 76 with westerly winds at 5 to 7 miles per hour becoming calm. So our high today, 99, heat index value use 110, 30% chance of showers. Tonight, our low 76 with a 60% chance of showers. And that's a look at your Bass Capital Radio weather.

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0: 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Finally, we called it quits.
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1: Taking a look at today's weather forecast, we have a 30% chance of thunderstorms in the afternoon. Mostly sunny and hot otherwise, with a high near 99 and heat index values as high as 110. Calm winds becoming southwesterly at 5 to 7 miles per hour. 60% chance of showers and thunderstorms tonight before 11 p.m. Mostly cloudy skies, low around 76 with westerly winds at 5 to 7 miles per hour becoming calm. So our high today, 99, heat index values. Values 110, 30% chance of showers. Tonight, our low 76 with a 60% chance of showers. And that's a look at your Bass Capital Radio weather.

Hi, this is Wayne McLean from the Palatka Rotary Club, reminding you that we're heavily involved in the dictionary project for all third graders here in Putnam County, which each third grader receives a dictionary. 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

0: Hello, Palatka and Putnam County. I'm Rusty Starr, the new and old publisher of the Palatka Daily News. I'm happy to be back at my old job after being away from your local newspaper for 13 years. In these modern times, some people think that social media can give them the news they need. But as Paul Harvey used to say, you need to hear the rest of the story. Please read the Daily News in print and online so you can get the information you need to make important decisions in your life.
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2: 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Pancakes, eggs, sausage, biscuits, gravy, grits, and toast will be served.
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How old was I when I first seen old Rivers? I can't remember when he wandered around. Well, that old fella did a heap of work. Spent his whole life walking plowed ground. He had a one-room shack not far from us, and, well, we was about as poor as him. He had one old mule he called Midnight, and I trailed along after them. He used to plow them rows straight and deep, and I'd come along there behind, busting up clods with my own bare feet. Old Rivers was a friend of mine. The sun would get high and that mule would work, and old Rivers would finally say, "Whoa." He'd wipe his brow and lean back in the reins and talk about a place he's gonna go. He'd say, "One of these days, I'm gonna climb that mountain, walk up there among them clouds where the cotton's high and the corns are growing, and there ain't no fields to plow." I got a letter today from the folks back home, and they're all fine, crops is dry. Down near them end, Mom said, "Son, you know old Rivers died. They're sitting here now in this new plowed earth, trying to find me a little shade. With the sun beating down across the fields, I see that mule, old Rivers, and me. Now one of these days, I'm gonna climb that mountain, walk up there among them clouds where the cotton's high and the corns are growing, and there ain't no fields to plow. With the sun beating down across the fields, I see that mule, old Rivers, and me."

0: Hi, this is Bob Lee from the One Book, One Putnam Committee, reminding you to keep reading. 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
4: Taking a look at today's weather forecast, we have a 30% chance of thunderstorms in the afternoon. Mostly sunny and hot otherwise, with a high near 99 and heat index values as high as 110. Calm winds becoming southwesterly at 5 to 7 miles per hour. 60% chance of showers and thunderstorms tonight before 11 p.m. Mostly cloudy skies, low around 76 with westerly winds at 5 to 7 miles per hour becoming calm. So our high today, 99, heat index value use 110, 30% chance of showers. Tonight, our low 76 with a 60% chance of showers. And that's a look at your Bass Capital Radio weather.

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that worthless pit, they just placed a marble stand in front of it. These few words written on that stand: at the bottom of this mine lies a big, big man, Big John.

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1: Taking a look at today's weather forecast, we have a 30% chance of thunderstorms in the afternoon. Mostly sunny and hot otherwise, with a high near 99 and heat index values as high as 110. Calm winds becoming southwesterly at 5 to 7 miles per hour. 60% chance of showers and thunderstorms tonight before 11 p.m. Mostly cloudy skies, low around 76 with westerly winds at 5 to 7 miles per hour becoming calm. So our high today, 99, heat index values 110, 30% chance of showers. Tonight, our low 76 with a 60% chance of showers. And that's a look at your Bass Capital Radio weather.

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1: Taking a look at today's weather forecast, we have a 30% chance of thunderstorms in the afternoon. Mostly sunny and hot otherwise, with a high near 99 and heat index values as high as 110. Calm winds becoming southwesterly at 5 to 7 miles per hour. 60% chance of showers and thunderstorms tonight before 11 p.m. Mostly cloudy skies, low around 76 with westerly winds at 5 to 7 miles per hour becoming calm. So our high today, 99, heat index values. Values 110, 30% chance of showers. Tonight, our low 76 with a 60% chance of showers. And that's a look at your Bass Capital Radio weather.

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3: Tonight's weather forecast is calling for showers and thunderstorms likely at 60%, mostly cloudy skies with a low of 76 and westerly winds at 5 to 7 miles per hour becoming calm. Tomorrow, showers and thunderstorms at 80% in the afternoon with a high near 96 and westerly winds at 5 to 10 miles per hour, gusting as high as 16 miles per hour. 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

You stuff it all down into mason jars and you bury it all around. And on certain nights, if the moon was right, you'd dig it up out of the ground. He'd pour it all.

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And after all these years, I find I've just been wasting my time. So I just think I'll take my foolish pride and put it on a southbound freight and ride. Go on back to the loved ones, the ones that I left waiting so far behind.

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1: Tonight's weather forecast is calling for showers and thunderstorms likely at 60%, mostly cloudy skies with a low of 76 and westerly winds at 5 to 7 miles per hour becoming calm. Tomorrow, showers and thunderstorms at 80% in the afternoon with a high near 96 and westerly winds at 5 to 10 miles per hour, gusting as high as 16 miles per hour. And that's a look at your Bass Capital Radio weather.

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And the ocean of liquor I drank to forget her is gonna kill me.

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drink in moderation, with no problems, social, moral, or medical. They have learned to enjoy liquor without letting it upset the functioning of their body and mind. It relaxes.

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1: Tonight's weather forecast is calling for showers and thunderstorms likely at 60%, mostly cloudy skies with a low of 76 and westerly winds at 5 to 7 miles per hour becoming calm. Tomorrow, showers and thunderstorms at 80% in the afternoon with a high near 96 and westerly winds at 5 to 10 miles per hour, gusting as high as 16 miles per hour. 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

The song we're going to do right now was released on Christmas Day of 1967, originally. It's written by Boudlow and Felice Bryan about a beautiful spot just out of Gatlinburg, Tennessee. And on February the 15th, 1982, this song was voted by the General Assembly of Tennessee as one of their official state songs, and we were very fortunate to be the first group to have the first record on this. And since then, it's been recorded over 100 times. And we look back on dear old Rocky Top.

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1: Too much.

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I gave him one. He lit it in his own good time. The smoke in that pool room hung like fog. When he talked, he sounded like a growling dog. He said, would you care for a dollar on the five and the nine? Now this man was ugly and his eyes were mean. His clothes were dirty, but his hands were clean. He held that stick like a mother holds the hand of a child. Well, I've been known to hustle a few. When the waitress said, is he playing you? And I said, yeah. Bring me brandy, water by. Little Red Parker was away in the back, taking quarters and handling racks. And I told him, Red, come up here. Glue him up tight. That brandy had me feeling warm. I tipped that

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I told that waitress, more brandy, water by. 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

Hi, this is Tammy Baxter with Young Life of Putnam County, reminding you that it is a sin to bore a kid. 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
1: Tonight's weather forecast is calling for showers and thunderstorms likely at 60%, mostly cloudy skies with a low of 76 and westerly winds at 5 to 7 miles per hour becoming calm. Tomorrow, showers and thunderstorms at 80%. In the afternoon, with a high near 96 and westerly winds at 5 to 10 miles per hour, gusting as high as 16 miles per hour. And that's a look at your Bass Capital Radio weather.